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2: Here's the National Weather Service forecast for Colonial Beach. For Friday night, a chance of showers and storms before midnight, mostly cloudy with a low of 73. Saturday, a slight chance of afternoon showers, partly sunny with a high of 83. And for Saturday night, partly cloudy with a low of 76. The pollen count for Saturday is expected to be low for grasses. That's your local forecast from Colonial Beach Community Radio.
0: Here are the tides as reported for the Potomac at Colonial Beach for Friday. High tides at 4:40 a.m. and 5:09 p.m. Low tides at 10:46 a.m. and 11:07 p.m. For Saturday, high tides at 5:29 a.m. and 5:57 p.m. Low tides at 11:30 a.m. and 11:58 p.m. That's the weather and tides from WWER.
3: The Virginia Osprey Foundation is presenting a new documentary entitled The Last Osprey by William McKeever. The documentary is being shown on Sunday, August 16th at 12:30 p.m. at the Ice House Brewery. The brewery is located at 119 Monroe Bay Ave, Colonial Beach, Virginia. Again, that's a new documentary about our Sentinels of the Chesapeake Bay showing on August 16th at 12:30 p.m. at the Ice House Brewery.
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2: Here's the National Weather Service forecast for Colonial Beach. For Friday night, a chance of showers and storms before midnight, mostly cloudy with a low of 73. Saturday, a slight chance of afternoon showers, partly sunny with a high of 83. And for Saturday night, partly cloudy with a low of 76. The pollen count for Saturday is expected to be low for grasses. That's your local forecast from Colonial Beach Community Radio.
3: Here are the tides as reported for the Potomac at Colonial Beach for Friday. High tides at 4:40 a.m. and 5:09 p.m. Low tides at 10:46 a.m. and 11:07 p.m. For Saturday, high tides at 5:29 a.m. and 5:57 p.m. Low tides at 11:30 a.m. and 11:58 p.m. That's the weather and tides from WWER.
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3: Here's the National Weather Service forecast for Colonial Beach. For Friday night, a chance of showers and storms before midnight, mostly cloudy with a low of 73. Saturday, a slight chance of afternoon showers, partly sunny with a high of 83. And for Saturday night, partly cloudy with a low of 76. The pollen count for Saturday is expected to be low for grasses. That's your local forecast from Colonial Beach Community Radio.
4: Here are the tides as reported for the Potomac at Colonial Beach for Friday. High tides at 4:40 a.m. and 5:09 p.m. Low tides at 10:46 a.m. and 11:07 p.m. For Saturday, high tides at 5:29 a.m. and 5:57 p.m. Low tides at 11:30 a.m. and 11:58 p.m. That's the weather and tides from WWER.
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2: Here's the National Weather Service forecast for Colonial Beach. For Friday night, a chance of showers and storms before midnight, mostly cloudy with a low of 73. Saturday, a slight chance of afternoon showers, partly sunny with a high of 83. And for Saturday night, partly cloudy with a low of 76. The pollen count for Saturday is expected to be low for grasses. That's your local forecast from Colonial Beach Community Radio.
0: Here are the tides. It's reported for the Potomac at Colonial Beach for Saturday. High tides at 5:29 a.m. and 5:57 p.m. Low tides at 11:30 a.m. and 11:58 p.m. For Sunday, high tides at 6:18 a.m. and 6:45 p.m. Low tides at 12:13 p.m. That's the weather and tides from WWER.
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2: Here's the National Weather Service forecast for Colonial Beach. For Friday night, a chance of showers and storms before midnight, mostly cloudy with a low of 73. Saturday, a slight chance of afternoon showers, partly sunny with a high of 83. And for Saturday night, partly cloudy with a low of 76. The pollen count for Saturday is expected to be low for grasses. That's your local forecast from Colonial Beach Community Radio.
3: Here in the tides, it's reported for the Potomac at Colonial Beach for Saturday. High tides at 5:29 a.m. and 5:57 p.m. Low tides at 11:30 a.m. and 11:58 p.m. for Sunday. High tides at 6:18 a.m. and 6:45 p.m. Low tides at 12:13 p.m. That's the weather and tides from WWER.
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2: Here's the National Weather Service forecast for Colonial Beach. For Friday night, a chance of showers and storms before midnight, mostly cloudy with a low of 73. Saturday, a slight chance of afternoon showers, partly sunny with a high of 83. And for Saturday night, partly cloudy with a low of 76. The pollen count for Saturday is expected to be low for grasses. That's your local forecast from Colonial Beach Community Radio.
3: Here in the tides, it's reported for the Potomac at Colonial Beach for Saturday, high tides at 5:29 a.m. and 5:57 p.m., low tides at 11:30 a.m. and 11:58 p.m. for Sunday. High tides 6:18 a.m. and 6:45 p.m., low tides at 12:13 p.m. That's the weather and tides from WWER.

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I'm your host, Bill Calder. A little later this morning, it's musical Star Streams with Forrest at 4. But for now, let's get back to the music that just fits the mood of the night at Colonial Beach.

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2: Here's the National Weather Service forecast for Colonial Beach. For Friday night, a chance of showers and storms before midnight, mostly cloudy with a low of 73. Saturday, a slight chance of afternoon showers, partly sunny with a high of 83. And for Saturday night, partly cloudy with a low of 76. The pollen count for Saturday is expected to be low for grasses. That's your local forecast from Colonial Beach Community Radio.
3: Here are the tides. It's reported for the Potomac at Colonial Beach for Saturday. High tides at 5:29 a.m. and 5:57 p.m. Low tides at 11:30 a.m. and 11:58 p.m. for Sunday. High tides at 6:18 a.m. and 6:45 p.m. Low tides at 12:13 p.m. That's the weather and tides from WWER.
4: 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Paul will be doing Hatha Yoga at the Colonial Beach Community Center from 10 to 11. Downtown Colonial Beach will be having their Sip and Stroll Art Walk from 6 to 9. CB Brewing will be participating in the Sip and Stroll Art Walk with live music by Alexander Gunn from 6 to 9. The Moose Lodge opens 3 to 10. The kitchen will be open 5 to 9. Order from the menu, and it's also taco night. Saturday, August 15th, the Ice House's breakfast, 8:30 to 11 in the cafe. Sip and Chuck with the oysters provided by Denson's Chesapeake Bay Farm to Table starts at 4. Live music with the String King starts at 6:30. Ingleside Vineyards will be having jazz in the courtyard with music by Tina Hashimi Quartet from 6 to 9. CB Brewing has Saturday Night Jam from 7 to 10. The Moose Lodge opens 3 to 10, kitchen 5 to 9, order from the menu. The 11th Annual Colonial Beach Water Fest will be happening along the boardwalk. The annual Rod Run to the Colonial Beach is a two-day classic car show. It'll be on Town Hill. Sunday, August 16th, the Ice House's breakfast, 8:30 to 11 in the cafe. Bender Brews Yoga with Lee starts at 10:30. Live music with Stephanie Carter starts at 3. Dockside has brunch starting at 10. CB Brewing has Chill Vibes with Pitcher Day. St. Peter's Episcopal Church in Oak Grove will be having their Noisy Sunday service starting at 9:30 at Ingleside Vineyards. The Virginia Osprey Foundation is presenting a new documentary called The Last Osprey. Viewing will be at the Ice House at 12:30. The 11th Annual Colonial Beach Water Fest will be happening along the boardwalk. The annual Rod Run to Colonial Beach will be continuing on Town Hill. If you have an event you'd like to have added, please email us at events@wwer.org.
5: The Washington Parish Museum is now open and is located at the intersection of Route 3 and 205 behind the Parish Hall of St. Peter's at Oak Grove. 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The museum is open on the last Saturdays of the month through October, 11 a.m. to 2 p.m.
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Coming up next, musical star streams, the exotic side of radio with Forrest. 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
2: Here's the National Weather Service forecast for Colonial Beach. For Friday night, a chance of showers and storms before midnight, mostly cloudy with a low of 73. Saturday, a slight chance of afternoon showers, partly sunny with a high of 83. And for Saturday night, partly cloudy with a low of 76. The pollen count for Saturday is expected to be low for grasses. That's your local forecast from Colonial Beach Community Radio.
0: Here in the tides, it's reported for the Potomac at Colonial Beach for Saturday. High tides at 5:29 a.m. and 5:57 p.m. Low tides at 11:30 a.m. and 11:58 p.m. for Sunday. High tides at 6:18 a.m. and 6:45 p.m. Low tides at 12:13 p.m. That's the weather and tides from WWER.
3: The Virginia Osprey Foundation is presenting a new documentary entitled The Last Osprey by William McKeever. The documentary is being shown on Sunday, August 16th at 12:30 p.m. at the Ice House Brewery. The brewery is located at 119 Monroe Bay Ave, Colonial Beach, Virginia. Again, that's a new documentary about our Sentinels of the Chesapeake Bay showing on August 16th at 12:30 p.m. at the Ice House Brewery.

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2: Here's the National Weather Service forecast for Colonial Beach. For Friday night, a chance of showers and storms before midnight, mostly cloudy with a low of 73. Saturday, a slight chance of afternoon showers, partly sunny with a high of 83. And for Saturday night, partly cloudy with a low of 76. The pollen count for Saturday is expected to be low for grasses. That's your local forecast from Colonial Beach Community Radio.
0: Here in the tides, it's reported for the Potomac at Colonial Beach for Saturday. High tides at 5:29 a.m. and 5:57 p.m. Low tides at 11:30 a.m. and 11:58 p.m. for Sunday. High tides at 6:18 a.m. and 6:45 p.m. Low tides at 12:13 p.m. That's the weather and tides from WWER.
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2: Here's the extended National Weather Service forecast for Colonial Beach. Highs today and into next week will be in the mid to upper 80s. There are chances for showers and storms Sunday, Thursday, and Friday. For Saturday, mostly sunny with a high of 85. Saturday night, partly cloudy with a low of 75. Sunday, a 50-50 chance of afternoon showers and storms, mostly cloudy, breezy with a high of 83. Monday, mostly sunny with a high of 88. Tuesday, sunny with a high of 84. Wednesday, sunny with a high of 85. Thursday, a chance of showers, mostly sunny with a high of 86. And for Friday, a chance of showers, partly sunny with a high of 81. The pollen count for Saturday is expected to be moderate for grasses. That's your extended local forecast from Colonial Beach Community Radio.
3: Here in the tides, it's reported for the Potomac at Colonial Beach for Saturday. High tides at 5:29 a.m. and 5:57 p.m. Low tides at 11:30 a.m. and 11:58 p.m. for Sunday. High tides at 6:18 a.m. and 6:45 p.m. Low tides at 12:13 p.m. That's the weather and tides from WWER.
4: 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Saturday, August 15th, the Ice House's breakfast, 8:30 to 11 in the cafe. 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Ingleside Vineyards will be having jazz in the courtyard with music by Tina Hashimi Quartet from 6 to 9. CB Brewing has Saturday Night Jam from 7 to 10. The Moose Lodge opens 3 to 10, kitchen 5 to 9. Order from the menu. The 11th Annual Colonial Beach Water Fest will be happening along the boardwalk. The annual Rod Run to the Colonial Beach is a two-day classic car show. It'll be on Town Hill. Sunday, August 16th, the Ice House's breakfast, 8:30 to 11 in the cafe. Bender Brews Yoga with Lee starts at 10:30. Live music with Stephanie Carter starts at 3. Dockside has brunch starting at 10. CB Brewing has Chill Vibes with Pitcher Day. St. Peter's Episcopal Church in Oak Grove will be having their Noisy Sunday service starting at 9:30 at Ingleside Vineyards. The Virginia Osprey Foundation is presenting a new documentary called The Last Osprey. Viewing will be at the Ice House at 12:30. The 11th Annual Colonial Beach Water Fest will be happening along the boardwalk. The annual Rod Run to Colonial Beach will be continuing on Town Hill. If you have an event you'd like to have added, please email us at events@wwer.org.
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2: 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What are we going to do? Who are we going to meet up with? What errands to run? But first, let's just sit calmly and sip your favorite warm beverage and enjoy WWER and the Saturday Morning Coffee with your weatherman, Dave Loudon.

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I'm Dave Loudon, and this is WWER-FM 88.1 and online at WWER.org. Now, who can argue with that?

Let's see. Over here, there's the WWER weather and pollen forecasts. And over here is a big button labeled commercial-free music. I've got this. 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

Women, women, women, women, women, women, women, women, women, women, women, women, women, women, women, women, women, women, women, women, women, women, women, women, women, women, women, women, women, women, women, women, women, women, women, women, women, women, women, women, women, women, women, women, women, women, women, women, women, women, women, women, women, women, women, women, women, women, women, women, women, women, women, women, women, women, women, women, women, women, women, women, women, women, women, women, women, women, women, women, women, women, women, women, women, women, women, women, women, women, women, women, women, women, women, women, women, women, women, women, women, women, women, women, women, women, women, women, women, women, women, women, women, women, women, women, women, women, women, women, women, women, women, women, women, women, women, women, women, women, women, women, women, women, women, women, women, women, women, women, women, women, women, women, women, women, women, women, women, women, women, women, women, women, women, women, women, women, women, women, women, women, women, women, women, women, women, women, women, women, women, women, women, women, women, women, women, women, women, women, women, women, women, women, women, women, women, women, women

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2: Here's the National Weather Service forecast for Colonial Beach. For Saturday, mostly sunny with a high of 85. Saturday night, partly cloudy with a low of 75. And for Sunday, a 50-50 chance of afternoon showers and storms, mostly cloudy, breezy with a high of 83. The pollen count for Saturday is expected to be moderate for grasses. That's your local forecast from Colonial Beach Community Radio.
3: Here are the tides. It's reported for the Potomac at Colonial Beach for Saturday. High tides at 5:29 a.m. and 5:57 p.m. Low tides at 11:30 a.m. and 11:58 p.m. for Sunday. High tides at 6:18 a.m. and 6:45 p.m. Low tides at 12:13 p.m. That's the weather and tides from WWER.
4: 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Paul will be doing Hatha Yoga at the Colonial Beach Community Center from 10 to 11. 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The Moose Lodge opens 3 to 10. The kitchen will be open 5 to 9. Order from the menu, and it's also taco night. Saturday, August 15th, the Ice House's breakfast, 8:30 to 11 in the cafe. 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Live music with the String King starts at 6:30. Ingleside Vineyards will be having jazz in the courtyard with music by Tina Hashimi Quartet from 6 to 9. CB Brewing has Saturday Night Jam from 7 to 10. The Moose Lodge opens 3 to 10, kitchen 5 to 9. Order from the menu. The 11th Annual Colonial Beach Water Fest will be happening along the boardwalk. The annual ride run to the Colonial Beach is a two-day classic car show. It'll be on Town Hill. Sunday, August 16th, the Ice House's breakfast, 8:30 to 11 in the cafe. Bender Brews Yoga with Lee starts at 10:30. Live music with Stephanie Carter starts at 3. Dockside has brunch starting at 10. CB Brewing has Chill Vibes with Pitcher Day. St. Peter's Episcopal Church in Oak Grove will be having their Noisy Sunday service starting at 9:30 at Ingleside Vineyards. The Virginia Osprey Foundation is presenting a new documentary called The Last Osprey. Viewing will be at the Ice House at 12:30. The 11th Annual Colonial Beach Water Fest will be happening along the boardwalk. The annual ride run to Colonial Beach will be continuing on Town Hill. If you have an event you'd like to have added, please email us at events at wwer.org.
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The Colonial Beach United Methodist Men are having a yard sale at the Methodist Church on Saturday morning, August 22nd, from 7 a.m. to 11 a.m. The funds raised at this event help support the charitable work of the United Methodist Men. 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
2: Here's the extended National Weather Service forecast for Colonial Beach. Highs today and into next week will be in the mid to upper 80s. There are chances for showers and storms Sunday, Thursday, and Friday. For Saturday, mostly sunny with a high of 85. Saturday night, partly cloudy with a low of 75. Sunday, a 50-50 chance of afternoon showers and storms, mostly cloudy, breezy with a high of 83. Monday, mostly sunny with a high of 88. Tuesday, sunny with a high of 84. Wednesday, sunny with a high of 85. Thursday, a chance of showers, mostly sunny with a high of 86. And for Friday, a chance of showers, partly sunny with a high of 81. The pollen count for Saturday is expected to be moderate for grasses. That's your extended local forecast from Colonial Beach Community Radio.
3: Here are the tides. It's reported for the Potomac at Colonial Beach for Saturday. High tides at 5:29 a.m. and 5:57 p.m. Low tides at 11:30 a.m. and 11:58 p.m. for Sunday. High tides at 6:18 a.m. and 6:45 p.m. Low tides at 12:13 p.m. That's the weather and tides from WWER.
4: 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Paul will be doing Hatha Yoga at the Colonial Beach Community Center from 10 to 11. 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The Moose Lodge opens 3 to 10. The kitchen will be open 5 to 9. Order from the menu, and it's also taco night. Saturday, August 15th, the Ice House's breakfast, 8:30 to 11 in the cafe. Sip and Chuck with the oysters provided by Denson's Chesapeake Bay Farm to Table starts at 4. Live music with the String King starts at 6:30. Ingleside Vineyards will be having jazz in the courtyard with music by Tina Hashimi Quartet from 6 to 9. CB Brewing has Saturday Night Jam from 7 to 10. The Moose Lodge opens 3 to 10, kitchen 5 to 9, order from the menu. The 11th Annual Colonial Beach Water Fest will be happening along the boardwalk. The annual Rod Run to the Colonial Beach is a two-day classic car show. It'll be on Town Hill. Sunday, August 16th, the Ice House's breakfast, 8:30 to 11 in the cafe. Bender Brews Yoga with Lee starts at 10:30. Live music with Stephanie Carter starts at 3. Dockside has brunch starting at 10. CB Brewing has Chill Vibes with Pitcher Day. St. Peter's Episcopal Church in Oak Grove will be having their Noisy Sunday service starting at 9:30 at Ingleside Vineyards. The Virginia Osprey Foundation is presenting a new documentary called The Last Osprey. Viewing will be at the Ice House at 12:30. The 11th Annual Colonial Beach Water Fest will be happening along the boardwalk. The annual Rod Run to Colonial Beach will be continuing on Town Hill. If you have an event you'd like to have added, please email us at events@wwer.org.
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Coming up next, the Weekend Beach Mix, and at 7 this evening, The Grooveyard, followed by the Saturday Night Rewind. 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
2: Here's the National Weather Service forecast for Colonial Beach. For Saturday, mostly sunny with a high of 85. Saturday night, partly cloudy with a low of 75. And for Sunday, a 50-50 chance of afternoon showers and storms, mostly cloudy, breezy with a high of 83. The pollen count for Saturday is expected to be moderate for grasses. That's your local forecast from Colonial Beach Community Radio.
3: Here are the tides. It's reported for the Potomac at Colonial Beach for Saturday. High tides at 5:29 a.m. and 5:57 p.m. Low tides at 11:30 a.m. and 11:58 p.m. for Sunday. High tides at 6:18 a.m. and 6:45 p.m. Low tides at 12:13 p.m. That's the weather and tides from WWER.
4: 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Paul will be doing Hatha Yoga at the Colonial Beach Community Center from 10 to 11. Downtown Colonial Beach will be having their Sip and Stroll Art Walk from 6 to 9. 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The Moose Lodge opens 3 to 10. The kitchen will be open 5 to 9. Order from the menu, and it's also taco night. Saturday, August 15th, the Ice House's breakfast, 8:30 to 11 in the cafe. 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Live music with the String King starts at 6:30. Ingleside Vineyards will be having jazz in the courtyard with music by Tina Hashimi Quartet from 6 to 9. CB Brewing has Saturday Night Jam from 7 to 10. The Moose Lodge opens 3 to 10, kitchen 5 to 9. Order from the menu. The 11th Annual Colonial Beach Water Fest will be happening along the boardwalk. The annual Rod Run to the Colonial Beach is a two-day classic car show. It'll be on Town Hill. Sunday, August 16th, the Ice House's breakfast, 8:30 to 11 in the cafe. Bender Brews Yoga with Lee starts at 10:30. Live music with Stephanie Carter starts at 3. Dockside has brunch starting at 10. CB Brewing has Chill Vibes with Pitcher Day. St. Peter's Episcopal Church in Oak Grove will be having their Noisy Sunday service starting at 9:30 at Ingleside Vineyards. The Virginia Osprey Foundation is presenting a new documentary called The Last Osprey. Viewing will be at the Ice House at 12:30. The 11th Annual Colonial Beach Water Fest will be happening along the boardwalk. The annual Rod Run to Colonial Beach will be continuing on Town Hill. If you have an event you'd like to have added, please email us at events at wwer.org.
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6: The Washington Parish Museum is now open and is located at the intersection of Route 3 and 205 behind the Parish Hall of St. Peter's at Oak Grove. 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
7: Hi, everyone. Welcome back to Ask Dr. Karen. I'm the Happy Meemaw, your host today here on WWER 88.1 FM, and I'm happy to be joined again today by Dr. Karen Self Sullivan. Dr. Karen offers personalized training and behavior modification for dogs and their people in the greater Fredericksburg and Northern Neck areas of Virginia. She has provided private personalized service to dogs and their families across the area, and she's accessible at www.askdrkaren.com. And today we're once again going to address questions submitted to her website by dog owners. Hi, Dr. Karen. How's your summer going?
8: You know, it's hot, but I love the thunderstorms. It's like every evening we get thunderstorms and it cools us back down.
7: We were in this crazy drought and everybody was like, oh my God. And then all of a sudden for the last month, it's like every day there's these beautiful summer thunderstorms, not the heavy winds and all that stuff, just that you know, that rolling thunder, and it's been fantastic. I agree. I'm totally with you. It's really good. Well, we took a little bit of a break in July, but we're happy to be back with everyone. And for this episode, Dr. Karen is going to focus on four very common everyday behavior problems. So tell us a little bit more about that.
8: So in my practice, I get a lot of serious canine behavior problems like reactivity and separation anxiety. But the most common calls are just ordinary everyday behavior problems with otherwise really good dogs. The four most common are jumping, barking, pulling on leash, and being hard-headed. Today, I'd like to address some questions that have come in related to these four most common problems.
7: Sounds good. So we're going to start with our first question about the jumper. And this question is from Elizabeth, who reached out to you through your website. Elizabeth says, I really need some help with my golden doodle Cooper. He's about 10 months old, a total sweetheart, but he is a serial jumper. Every time someone walks through our front door, he launches himself like a rocket. It doesn't matter if it's me coming home from work or the food delivery guy, he's got his paws on your chest and his nose right in your face. He's getting too big for this, and last week he actually knocked my niece over. We try yelling no and pushing him down, but he thinks it's all a big game. How do we get Cooper to keep his paws on the floor?
8: It really is a game for them. When you fuss at them and try to push them down, they think they're back in the pile of puppies with their litter mates, because that's how dogs play with each other. So we've got to change the way we address it a little bit. And with all of these issues, I'm going to talk about four different things that we're going to work towards. The first thing is identifying the trigger. Right. So in what situation does your dog do this behavior, such as jumping, that you're not happy with? And so it sounds like you've done a really good job of identifying that. It sounds like whenever someone walks into the front door, may happen other ways, but it sounds like the front door is the main part. So you know what that trigger is. Number two, we've got to prevent it from happening via some management. All right. So we want to, in this case, get something between that front door and the dog. So that could be, the dog could be tethered on a leash further back in the house, or the dog, you could have a gate that the dog can't get over. Unfortunately, a golden doodle is a pretty big dog at 10 months and may be able to just jump right over that gate. So if you're going to use the gate, you're going to also want to have a handler back behind the gate with him on a leash that you can stand on the leash, but you're going to prevent it from happening. And then we're going to train an alternative behavior. We're going to teach the dog to do something else in this situation. And to do this, we're going to have his very favorite treats. And for something like jumping, I'm going to go beyond the dog's kibble, their regular dog food. I'm going to go beyond even store-bought treats. And I'm going to look at human food, something the dog doesn't get very often. Something like hot dogs, turkey hot dogs, chicken hot dogs, beef hot dogs, cut up into really small pieces. Even for a golden doodle, the pieces should be about the size of your pinky fingernail, right? Just tiny, tiny pieces. And then we're going to have that really high value food for these training exercises where we're going to train your dog to do something else other than jumping on a person when they approach. And so the way that we start to train it is you set up exercises. You've got to have somebody that's willing to walk in the front door for you. You've got to have somebody with the dog, whether he's tethered and away from the door or whether he's tethered behind a gate and you're standing on the leash. But you need to have that decoy and you need to have somebody that's going to be handling the dog. Now, if you're standing on the leash, it's impossible for the dog to jump up. So that is a very good way, if you're not making any progress with him just tethered back there where he can still jump up, you can actually stand on that leash. So the way we work it is the decoy walks into the house, and if your dog looks at the decoy, you're going to give him a treat. If the dog jumps up, we're just going to ignore the dog and the decoy is going to stand perfectly still, not come any closer. If the dog sits back down, the handler is going to give a treat and the decoy is going to take a step closer. If the dog jumps up, the decoy is going to take a step further away. And you're going to do this very, very slowly. So one step at a time, the person coming in, or the decoy as I'm calling that, is going to step closer. If the dog's setting, the owner gives him a treat. If the dog jumps up, the decoy backs away. And you're going to go through this progress until you can get all the way up within the dog's reach. And we want to see that dog start to make the decision on his own to sit, not to jump up. Now, it's really important when you're training this is you're not telling your dog to sit. Your dog should have some sort of a default behavior, whether it's a sit or a laying down, or it could even be just four on the floor, depending on how difficult this case is. But I don't want you yelling at your dog saying, sit, sit, sit, right? We want to just be standing there with the dog. The dog wants something. The dog wants that person to get close enough so that they can jump up on them. Right. So that's going to be part of that reward process. The dog wants the person to come closer. So if the dog is set, then the person takes a step closer. If the dog stands up or jumps up, the person takes a step away. And we've also got treats back there with the handler to try to keep the dog more focused on the handler. So every one of these little scenarios, when I'm coaching clients, whether it's online through Zoom or in person, and I'm actually being the decoy or I'm being the handler, it's got to be tweaked based on how your dog responds. Some dogs get it so quickly, man, somebody walks in that door and they just set their butt right down because they know that's what it takes to get that person close.
7: The good stuff is coming. That's right.
8: Yeah. So those are the main steps as you're going to prevent it from happening. Well, first of all, you're going to identify the trigger so that you can practice with that trigger. You're going to prevent it from happening with some proactive management, and then you're going to train an incompatible behavior. So the dog needs to sit. If the dog's sitting, he's not jumping up.
7: And does it matter? Does it matter if the decoy is someone they're familiar with or not?
8: Doesn't matter. She said almost anybody that walks in causes the dog to jump.
7: Okay.
8: So if the person that walks in causes the dog to jump, then that's all you need.
7: Okay. All right. That's great. That's really, really great advice. And I know so many people that have dogs that have that behavior. So that's pretty easy way to work with them. So, okay. So our number two issue is the barker. I live in a neighborhood full of barkers. So this is from Simon, who writes into you that he is dealing with a major neighborhood issue right now. He has a 3-year-old terrier mix named Baxter. For the most part, Baxter's pretty quiet inside, but the second I let him out into our backyard, he goes on high alert. If a leaf blows, if the neighbor's cat walks along the fence, or honestly, if he just hears a car door slam 3 houses down, he starts barking hysterically. It's that sharp, nonstop, piercing bark. I try calling him back inside, but he completely tunes me out. My neighbors are starting to complain, and I'm stressed out every time he needs a bathroom break. Help.
8: Okay, so let's break this down into first, what is the situation when it happens? So it sounds like for Simon, the dog has to be in the backyard. So that's the circumstance. And there has to be a sound of some sort or a distraction. Maybe somebody walks by. It may be the same thing. Even if he doesn't hear it, he sees something that moves. So we're going to have to manage in a way that prevents him from practicing this. So Simon's not going to like this a lot. But I'm going to recommend that you start by not turning your dog out loose in the backyard. Take your dog out on a leash, right? So that the dog can be with you and you can constantly have treats in your hand so that you take the dog out. You're going to keep the dog focused on you with those treats. And I would say when you first start, just practice this walking onto your deck or your back stoop. Don't go all the way out into that backyard. So every time the dog... if the dog is focused on you and then the dog hears a sound, he's going to give you some sort of an alert signal. It might be that he gives a little bark, not a full overblown going over threshold bark, but he gives a little bark. As soon as he gives you that alert, you're going to give him a treat. And then the next time he might not give a bark, he might just kind of look in that direction, give you an alert signal. So the idea is, you keep him below threshold where he doesn't get to practice this day in and day out. And that's going to mean taking him out on a leash for a while. And

0: Sometimes they do. And then if they get on that anti-anxiety medication, it changes their brain chemistry a little bit so that they're better able to work in these situations and become more comfortable in the yard with something happening outside. But sure. It's not an easy one to fix because it brings complaints from the neighbors. You can't, and what I see most of the time is somebody yelling at them, trying to call them back, and that only increases the stress that they're dealing with, because now not only do I hear this thing that makes me uncomfortable, but my owner is yelling at me too.
1: Right. Yeah. I mean, it's like not a lot different than kids. You want kids to remain calm or not raise their voice, and then you raise your voice at them, and you're like, why are you yelling? So yeah, it's very similar. So yeah. Well, good luck, Simon. That's good advice. Sometimes that behavior modification just comes, there's as much dedication on the dog's part as the owner's part. So
0: exactly.
1: That's really good. Yeah, good advice. So our number three issue is the leash puller. I've owned a couple of these. Cindy contacted you and said, I could really use your advice on walks. I have an energetic yearling lab named Luna. Taking her out used to be fun, but now it's basically an arm workout. The minute that leash goes on, she is in sled dog mode, just nose down, pulling me down the sidewalk with total brute force. My shoulder is genuinely sore by the time we get back. I've tried using a standard harness, but it feels like it just gives her more leverage to pull me faster. How can I teach her to just walk with me instead of dragging me across the neighborhood?
0: Yeah. So again, what are our triggers? Our triggers are the leash is on. You're going outside and it's someplace that your dog has learned to pull in these situations, right? We're actually going to approach this from two different directions. The first one is I'd like to work with Cindy or talk with Cindy a little bit more about the details. Has she taught polite leash walking in the house? Has she taught polite leash walking in her backyard? Has she taught polite leash walking in her front yard, right? So if the dog doesn't know how to walk on a leash politely, and by politely, I don't mean it has to be a heel position. It doesn't have to be a competitive right there at your left knee position. By polite leash walking, I want the leash to be loose. So if you look at the leash from the place where you have it in your hand to where it connects to the dog, whether it's on the collar or the harness, there should be slack in it. We look for a J where the leash drops down and comes back up to the dog. A little bit of slack in that leash. So there's a method to teaching that, which is about a four-step method where we start just by having the dog on the leash and walking backwards with the dog so that the dog is following you, you're walking backwards, and every step you take, you're giving the dog a treat. I use a clicker, so I do a step, click, treat, step, click, treat, step, click, treat, walking backwards. The next step that I'm looking for is the dog making eye contact with me as I'm walking backwards. So instead of step, click, treat, I'm going to step, step, and wait for that dog to look up and make eye contact. And when the dog looks at me, I click and give it a treat, and I continue stepping backwards. I'm still walking backwards. And so step, step, step. The dog checks in, click treat. And what you should see very quickly is the dog is eating that treat and looking right back up at you again, right? So he's on the leash. You're walking backwards. He's following you. The next step is what we call the pivot. And that's something I kind of have to teach in person or with a video because people don't understand when I say pivot. I just want them to make a quarter turn to their right. So the dog's now not in front of them, but on their left side.
1: Okay.
0: And when I do that, then I'm going back to step, click, treat every step I take. All right. So I've made the pivot. The dog's now on my left side. I step, click, treat, step, click, treat. Always feeding that dog in position on my left side, just near my left knee or wherever the dog's head is there near my left knee. And then I go back to waiting for eye contact. So I'm taking those little steps. I'm looking at the dog. And when he looks up at me, I'm going to click and give him a treat. And then I'm going to increase the number of steps that I require before I look at him, giving him a chance to look at me so that I can click and give him a treat. These kind of situations, we're using a marker training. I use a clicker. You can use a word. You can use all kinds of other devices. For dogs that are deaf, will sometimes

0: use a pin light or something like that, something that they can recognize as a mark that says, yes, a treat's coming. So that's step one. I need the dog to be able to walk politely on a leash in the house, in the backyard, in the driveway out front before we can take off down the street. Okay. Now, when we start to go down the street, we're going to not walk around the entire neighborhood. We're going to limit it. So we're going to walk to the end of the driveway, maybe walk in back and forth in front of our house, playing the same game. When we first go outside, we're going to go back to walking backwards and doing that step, click, treat, and then waiting for contact and then doing the pivot. They're going to take this routine that we've taught them inside where they can learn, and we're going to move it outside, but we're not going to take it off down the neighborhood. We're going to practice right there in front of our house. For some dogs, this works really well, and gradually you move to walking further and further away from your house. For other dogs, it's just not enough. Now, the shortcut that I use is called a head harness. I like the Halti brand head harness, and it's basically a harness that goes over the dog's nose, and the leash connects to a clip under the dog's chin, and then there's a safety where that harness clicks into their collar. And what that does is if the dog starts to pull, that little head harness is going to turn his head to the right, and he's not going to be pulling hard. I'm using this with my service dog puppy that I'm raising right now with CJ, because my arthritis in my hands is so bad, even the slightest pull is uncomfortable, or I can drop the leash.
1: Right.
0: And when I put that head harness on him, he stays right with me. He doesn't pull at all. Now, you can't just slap it on them, because if you slap it on them, they're just going to spend their entire time trying to get it off of their nose. Right. So we got to teach them to wear it. So I use, just like I would train a muzzle or putting a collar on, or putting a harness on, when I'm training to put a head harness on, I'm going to use a treat. I'm going to have the treat in one hand and the harness in the other. And I'm asking the dog to stick his nose through that little hole to get that treat. And we practice, practice, practice. And then we gradually build it up to where I can actually clip it and then unclip it, take it off, use a treat to get it back on. So you're doing this over and over again, repeatedly. So the dog knows that, hey, when the harness comes out, we're going to play this game where I get lots and lots of treats. And then when he gets comfortable with that in the house, you can move him outside with it. Now, there are some no-pull harnesses out there, but none of them work as well as the Halti head harness does.
1: Right.
0: It's just almost like magic. One of my clients, she had a white German Shepherd. She still has it, a white German Shepherd. This dog is huge. If it stands up and puts its paws on me, its paws are on my shoulder and its head is above my head.
1: Wow. Yeah.
0: And it probably weighs 120, 130 pounds. And it had pulled her down several times. And we had been working on all of these, how to walk politely in the house, but one little trigger outside, you know, it was like he's doing okay until he saw the squirrel.
1: Yeah.
0: And then he just does this jerk. And could pull, he actually pulled her down and broke her wrist at one point. So I finally convinced her to try the head Halti. And we worked on it in the house for a couple of weeks before we started using it outdoors. And oh my gosh, she says, he walks perfectly now.
1: Well, that's great.
0: It's magic.
1: Yeah, that's
0: so
1: awesome.
0: So some tools out there, these are not aversive tools. They don't hurt the dog. It's just the dog has to get used to it. When you bring a new puppy home, it doesn't like having a collar and a leash on at all.
1: Right.
0: Get used to it. Same thing with a head harness. They're not going to like it at first. But if they learn that it means I get treats and I get to go for walks, then they'll look forward to putting it on because they know it means they get to go for walks.
1: That's great. That's you address so many things there, because not only how to address that behavior with the dog, but also some things to do if you have a dog and you've got some physical limitations and that type of thing. So that's great advice. We have just a few minutes left, so let's get to the hard-headed dog. Okay. I also had one of those. Catherine writes in and says, my family adopted a 2-year-old hound mix named Buster a few months ago. He's incredibly smart, but he's just so incredibly hard-headed. Indoors, if I have a treat in my hand, he'll sit or shake instantly. But if we're out in the yard and he catches a scent, or if he just decides he doesn't want to go back into his crate, he will literally stare me dead in the eye and completely ignore my commands. It's like he's weighing his options and deciding I'm not worth listening to. How do you train a dog who only listens when he feels like it?
0: Yeah, I love this. I love this joke. I had a trainer colleague one time that talked about hard-headed dogs, and she would say, I would beg to differ. I would say the reason the dog is not responding to your cue, and again, remember, we use the word cue instead of command in my practice, because command indicates do it or else, like there's some punishment involved, and I don't use punishment. So a cue is like an opportunity to earn a treat, to earn a reward, to get to do something that you want to do. So I'm going to change that word to cue for Catherine, and I'm going to suggest that it's one of two or three reasons. One, she hasn't practiced it enough. She hasn't practiced the cue and the reinforcement enough indoors before taking the dog outdoors. It has to be like 99% indoors before you can start taking it outdoors. Number two, the distractions outside are more valuable than she is. So she's got to maybe raise the value of the treat she's using when she moves that behavior outdoors. So if I'm using those dry, crunchy treats inside, then when I go outside, I might want some chunks of cheese or chunks of hot dog or even a higher value store-bought treat like freeze-dried liver to make myself more valuable than everything that's going on outside. And that's going to take a lot of practice. When you practice it, when you move it outdoors and you start increasing the distractions, you're going to want to start with a low level of distraction. But the third reason could be because the cue has become accidentally poisoned. And my favorite example of this is the recall cue. When I call my dog's name and I ask them to come, or I give the hand signal for them to come. And they come sometimes, and you know, that's great, but sometimes they don't come. And then I get angry, and then I go chasing them down. And when I do get them, I drag them back into the house, fussing at them all the time. So the dog hears this cue, and it's like, okay, sometimes when I hear that cue, good things happen. But sometimes when I hear that cue, not so good things happen. And the nice thing about that is it's the cue that's poisoned, not the behavior. So you simply get a new cue, and you train it over from scratch. Maybe you said come in English originally, and now you're going to say come in Spanish or German or something. You're just going to change the cue, or you can use a whimsical cue. You can say mashed potatoes could be the cue for come. But it's something that you start, you train again from scratch, indoors, move it outdoors. And so that cue is no longer causing conflict in the dog's head as to, is this going to be a good reward or is this going to be a not so good thing that happens when I hear that cue?
1: That's great. That's good advice. And it's good to know that if the dog does have some bad habits right now, it's not so hard to start over and get them where they need to be. That's great. So these were four really useful, fantastic, very common behaviors that you just gave great advice for. And I know everybody's going to really enjoy that. And we want to thank everybody for tuning in today. Thanks so much for listening. Thanks to all of you that provided questions this week. As always, thank you, Dr. Karen, for your incredible guidance. And remember, you can submit your questions via text or voice message to 540-287-8207 or by using the contact form online at askdrkaryn.com. 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Be sure and tell your friends about Ask Dr. Karen, and we look forward to joining you all again next month. Thanks for joining us. Bye.
0: Bye.
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3: 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Sun on the water, music in the air, from the boardwalk to the shoreline. We're right there with you. 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
2: Here's the extended National Weather Service forecast for Colonial Beach. Highs today and into next week will be in the mid to upper 80s. There are chances for showers and storms Sunday, Thursday, and Friday. For Saturday, mostly sunny with a high of 85. Saturday night, partly cloudy with a low of 75. Sunday, a 50-50 chance of afternoon showers and storms, mostly cloudy, breezy with a high of 83. Monday, mostly sunny with a high of 88. Tuesday, sunny with a high of 84. Wednesday, sunny with a high of 85. Thursday, a chance of showers, mostly sunny with a high of 86. And for Friday, a chance of showers, partly sunny with a high of 81. The pollen count for Saturday is expected to be moderate for grasses. That's your extended local forecast from Colonial Beach Community Radio.
3: Here are the tides. It's reported for the Potomac at Colonial Beach for Saturday. High tides at 5:29 a.m. and 5:57 p.m. Low tides at 11:30 a.m. and 11:58 p.m. for Sunday. High tides at 6:18 a.m. and 6:45 p.m. Low tides at 12:13 p.m. That's the weather and tides from WWER.
4: 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Paul will be doing Hatha Yoga at the Colonial Beach Community Center from 10 to 11. Downtown Colonial Beach will be having their Sip and Stroll Art Walk from 6 to 9. 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The Moose Lodge opens 3 to 10. The kitchen will be open 5 to 9. Order from the menu, and it's also taco night. Saturday, August 15th, the Ice House's breakfast, 8:30 to 11 in the cafe. Sip and Chuck with the oysters provided by Denson's Chesapeake Bay Farm to Table starts at 4. Live music with the String King starts at 6:30. Ingleside Vineyards will be having jazz in the courtyard with music by Tina Hashimi Quartet from 6 to 9. CB Brewing has Saturday Night Jam from 7 to 10. The Moose Lodge opens 3 to 10, kitchen 5 to 9, order from the menu. The 11th Annual Colonial Beach Water Fest will be happening along the boardwalk. The annual Rod Run to the Colonial Beach is a two-day classic car show. It'll be on Town Hill. Sunday, August 16th, the Ice House's breakfast, 8:30 to 11 in the cafe. Bender Brews Yoga with Lee starts at 10:30. Live music with Stephanie Carter starts at 3. Dockside has brunch starting at 10. CB Brewing has Chill Vibes with Pitcher Day. St. Peter's Episcopal Church in Oak Grove will be having their Noisy Sunday service starting at 9:30 at Ingleside Vineyards. The Virginia Osprey Foundation is presenting a new documentary called The Last Osprey. Viewing will be at the Ice House at 12:30. The 11th Annual Colonial Beach Water Fest will be happening along the boardwalk. The annual Rod Run to Colonial Beach will be continuing on Town Hill. If you have an event you'd like to have added, please email us at events@wwer.org.
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1: Here's the National Weather Service forecast for Colonial Beach. For Saturday, mostly sunny with a high of 85. Saturday night, partly cloudy with a low of 75. And for Sunday, a 50-50 chance of afternoon showers and storms, mostly cloudy, breezy with a high of 83. The pollen count for Saturday is expected to be moderate for grasses. That's your local forecast from Colonial Beach Community Radio.
2: Here are the tides. It's reported for the Potomac at Colonial Beach for Saturday. High tides at 5:29 a.m. and 5:57 p.m. Low tides at 11:30 a.m. and 11:58 p.m. for Sunday. High tides at 6:18 a.m. and 6:45 p.m. Low tides at 12:13 p.m. That's the weather and tides from WWER.
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2: 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Paul will be doing Hatha Yoga at the Colonial Beach Community Center from 10 to 11. Downtown Colonial Beach will be having their Sip and Stroll Art Walk from 6 to 9. CB Brewing will be participating in the Sip and Stroll Art Walk with live music by Alexander Gunn from 6 to 9. The Moose Lodge opens 3 to 10. The kitchen will be open 5 to 9. Order from the menu, and it's also taco night. Saturday, August 15th, the Ice House's breakfast, 8:30 to 11 in the cafe. Sip and Chuck with the oysters provided by Denson's Chesapeake Bay Farm to Table starts at 4. Live music with the String King starts at 6:30. Ingleside Vineyards will be having jazz in the courtyard with music by Tina Hashimi Quartet from 6 to 9. CB Brewing has Saturday night jam from 7 to 10. The Moose Lodge opens 3 to 10, kitchen 5 to 9, order from the menu. The 11th Annual Colonial Beach Water Fest will be happening along the boardwalk. The annual Rod Run to the Colonial Beach is a two-day classic car show. It'll be on Town Hill. Sunday, August 16th, the Ice House's breakfast, 8:30 to 11 in the cafe. Bender Brews Yoga with Lee starts at 10:30. Live music with Stephanie Carter starts at 3. Dockside has brunch starting at 10. CB Brewing has Chill Vibes with Pitcher Day. St. Peter's Episcopal Church in Oak Grove will be having their Noisy Sunday service starting at 9:30 at Ingleside Vineyards. The Virginia Osprey Foundation is presenting a new documentary called The Last Osprey. Viewing will be at the Ice House at 12:30. The 11th Annual Colonial Beach Water Fest will be happening along the boardwalk. The annual Rod Run to Colonial Beach will be continuing on Town Hill. If you have an event you'd like to have added, please email us at events@wwer.org.
3: Here's the extended National Weather Service forecast for Colonial Beach. Highs today and into next week will be in the mid to upper 80s. There are chances for showers and storms Sunday, Thursday, and Friday. For Saturday, mostly sunny with a high of 85. Saturday night, partly cloudy with a low of 75. Sunday, a 50-50 chance of afternoon showers and storms, mostly cloudy, breezy with a high of 83. Monday, mostly sunny with a high of 88. Tuesday, sunny with a high of 84. Wednesday, sunny with a high of 85. Thursday, a chance of showers, mostly sunny with a high of 86. And for Friday, a chance of showers, partly sunny with a high of 81. The pollen count for Saturday is expected to be moderate for grasses. That's your extended local forecast from Colonial Beach Community Radio.
4: Here are the tides. It's reported for the Potomac at Colonial Beach for Saturday. High tides at 5:29 a.m. and 5:57 p.m. Low tides at 11:30 a.m. and 11:58 p.m. for Sunday. High tides at 6:18 a.m. and 6:45 p.m. Low tides at 12:13 p.m. That's the weather and tides from WWER.
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Welcome to the Afternoon Groove Break with Ken Carpenter on WWER 88.1 FM. 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
1: Here's the National Weather Service forecast for Colonial Beach. For Saturday, mostly sunny with a high of 85. Saturday night, partly cloudy with a low of 75. And for Sunday, a 50-50 chance of afternoon showers and storms, mostly cloudy, breezy with a high of 83. The pollen count for Saturday is expected to be moderate for grasses. That's your local forecast from Colonial Beach Community Radio.
2: Here in the tides, it's reported for the Potomac at Colonial Beach for Saturday. High tides at 5:29 a.m. and 5:57 p.m. Low tides at 11:30 a.m. and 11:58 p.m. for Sunday. High tides at 6:18 a.m. and 6:45 p.m. Low tides at 12:13 p.m. That's the weather and tides from WWER.
3: 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Paul will be doing Hatha Yoga at the Colonial Beach Community Center from 10 to 11. 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The Moose Lodge opens 3 to 10. The kitchen will be open 5 to 9. Order from the menu, and it's also taco night. Saturday, August 15th, the Ice House's breakfast, 8:30 to 11 in the cafe. Sip and Chuck with the oysters provided by Denson's Chesapeake Bay Farm to Table starts at 4. Live music with the String King starts at 6:30. Ingleside Vineyards will be having jazz in the courtyard with music by Tina Hashimi Quartet from 6 to 9. CB Brewing has Saturday Night Jam from 7 to 10. The Moose Lodge opens 3 to 10, kitchen 5 to 9, order from the menu. The 11th Annual Colonial Beach Water Fest will be happening along the boardwalk. The annual ride run to the Colonial Beach is a two-day classic car show. It'll be on Town Hill. Sunday, August 16th, the Ice House's breakfast, 8:30 to 11 in the cafe. Bender Brews Yoga with Lee starts at 10:30. Live music with Stephanie Carter starts at 3. Dockside has brunch starting at 10. CB Brewing has Chill Vibes with Pitcher Day. St. Peter's Episcopal Church in Oak Grove will be having their Noisy Sunday service starting at 9:30 at Ingleside Vineyards. The Virginia Osprey Foundation is presenting a new documentary called The Last Osprey. Viewing will be at the Ice House at 12:30. The 11th Annual Colonial Beach Water Fest will be happening along the boardwalk. The annual ride run to Colonial Beach will be continuing on Town Hill. If you have an event you'd like to have added, please email us at events@wwer.org.
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The Colonial Beach United Methodist Men are having a yard sale at the Methodist Church on Saturday morning, August 22nd, from 7 a.m. to 11 a.m. The funds raised at this event help support the charitable work of the United Methodist Men. 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
2: Here's the extended National Weather Service forecast for Colonial Beach. Highs today and into next week will be in the mid to upper 80s. There are chances for showers and storms Sunday, Thursday, and Friday. For Saturday, mostly sunny with a high of 85. Saturday night, partly cloudy with a low of 75. Sunday, a 50-50 chance of afternoon showers and storms, mostly cloudy, breezy with a high of 83. Monday, mostly sunny with a high of 88. Tuesday, sunny with a high of 84. Wednesday, sunny with a high of 85. Thursday, a chance of showers, mostly sunny with a high of 86. And for Friday, a chance of showers, partly sunny with a high of 81. The pollen count for Saturday is expected to be moderate for grasses. That's your extended local forecast from Colonial Beach Community Radio.
3: Here are the tides. It's reported for the Potomac at Colonial Beach for Saturday. High tides at 5:29 a.m. and 5:57 p.m. Low tides at 11:30 a.m. and 11:58 p.m. for Sunday. High tides at 6:18 a.m. and 6:45 p.m. Low tides at 12:13 p.m. That's the weather and tides from WWER.
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When I was in the third grade, I thought that I was gay, cause I could draw. My uncle was, and I kept my room straight. I told my mom, tears rushing down my face. She's like, Ben, you've loved girls since before pre-K. Tripping. Yeah, I guess she had a point, didn't she? 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I remember doing the math, like, yeah, I'm good at Little League. A preconceived idea of what it all meant. But those that like the same sex have the characteristics. The right-wing conservatives think it's a decision. And you can be cured with some treatment and religion.

citizens. It's human rights for everybody. There is no difference. Live on and be yourself. When I was at church, they taught me something else. If you preach hate at the service, those words aren't anointed.

press play, don't press pause. Progress march on, with the veil over our eyes. We turn our back on the cause, till the day that my uncles can be united by law. When kids aren't walking around the hallway, plagued by pain in their heart. A world so hateful, some would rather die than be who they are. And a certificate on paper isn't gonna solve it all, but it's a damn good place to start. No law is gonna change us, we have to change us. Whatever God you believe in, we come from the same one. Strip away the fear, underneath it's all the same.

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3: Here's the National Weather Service forecast for Colonial Beach. For Saturday, mostly sunny with a high of 85. Saturday night, partly cloudy with a low of 75. And for Sunday, a 50-50 chance of afternoon showers and storms, mostly cloudy, breezy with a high of 83. The pollen count for Saturday is expected to be moderate for grasses. That's your local forecast from Colonial Beach Community Radio.
4: Here are the tides. It's reported for the Potomac at Colonial Beach for Saturday. High tides at 5:29 a.m. and 5:57 p.m. Low tides at 11:30 a.m. and 11:58 p.m. for Sunday. High tides at 6:18 a.m. and 6:45 p.m. Low tides at 12:13 p.m. That's the weather and tides from WWER.
5: 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Paul will be doing Hatha Yoga at the Colonial Beach Community Center from 10 to 11. 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The Moose Lodge opens 3 to 10. The kitchen will be open 5 to 9. Order from the menu, and it's also taco night. Saturday, August 15th, the Ice House's breakfast, 8:30 to 11 in the cafe. Sip and Chuck with the oysters provided by Denson's Chesapeake Bay Farm to Table starts at 4. Live music with the String King starts at 6:30. Ingleside Vineyards will be having jazz in the courtyard with music by Tina Hashimi Quartet from 6 to 9. CB Brewing has Saturday Night Jam from 7 to 10. The Moose Lodge opens 3 to 10, kitchen 5 to 9, order from the menu. The 11th Annual Colonial Beach Water Fest will be happening along the boardwalk. The annual Rod Run to the Colonial Beach is a two-day classic car show. It'll be on Town Hill. Sunday, August 16th, the Ice House's breakfast, 8:30 to 11 in the cafe. Bender Brews Yoga with Lee starts at 10:30. Live music with Stephanie Carter starts at 3. Dockside has brunch starting at 10. CB Brewing has Chill Vibes with Pitcher Day. St. Peter's Episcopal Church in Oak Grove will be having their Noisy Sunday service starting at 9:30 at Ingleside Vineyards. The Virginia Osprey Foundation is presenting a new documentary called The Last Osprey. Viewing will be at the Ice House at 12:30. The 11th Annual Colonial Beach Water Fest will be happening along the boardwalk. The annual Rod Run to Colonial Beach will be continuing on Town Hill. If you have an event you'd like to have added, please email us at events@wwer.org.
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7: The Virginia Osprey Foundation is presenting a new documentary entitled The Last Osprey by William McKeever. 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
2: Here's the extended National Weather Service forecast for Colonial Beach. Highs today and into next week will be in the mid to upper 80s. There are chances for showers and storms Sunday, Thursday, and Friday. For Saturday, mostly sunny with a high of 85. Saturday night, partly cloudy with a low of 75. Sunday, a 50-50 chance of afternoon showers and storms, mostly cloudy, breezy with a high of 83. Monday, mostly sunny with a high of 88. Tuesday, sunny with a high of 84. Wednesday, sunny with a high of 85. Thursday, a chance of showers, mostly sunny with a high of 86. And for Friday, a chance of showers, partly sunny with a high of 81. The pollen count for Saturday is expected to be moderate for grasses. That's your extended local forecast from Colonial Beach Community Radio.
3: Here in the tides, it's reported for the Potomac at Colonial Beach for Saturday. High tides at 5:29 a.m. and 5:57 p.m. Low tides at 11:30 a.m. and 11:58 p.m. for Sunday. High tides at 6:18 a.m. and 6:45 p.m. Low tides at 12:13 p.m. That's the weather and tides from WWER.
4: 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Paul will be doing Hatha Yoga at the Colonial Beach Community Center from 10 to 11. Downtown Colonial Beach will be having their Sip and Stroll Art Walk from 6 to 9. 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The Moose Lodge opens 3 to 10. The kitchen will be open 5 to 9. Order from the menu, and it's also taco night. Saturday, August 15th, the Ice House's breakfast, 8:30 to 11 in the cafe. 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Live music with the String King starts at 6:30. Ingleside Vineyards will be having jazz in the courtyard with music by Tina Hashimi Quartet from 6 to 9. CB Brewing has Saturday Night Jam from 7 to 10. The Moose Lodge opens 3 to 10, kitchen 5 to 9. Order from the menu. The 11th Annual Colonial Beach Water Fest will be happening along the boardwalk. The annual Rod Run to the Colonial Beach is a two-day classic car show. It'll be on Town Hill. Sunday, August 16th, the Ice House's breakfast, 8:30 to 11 in the cafe. Bender Brews Yoga with Lee starts at 10:30. Live music with Stephanie Carter starts at 3. Dockside has brunch starting at 10. CB Brewing has Chill Vibes with Pitcher Day. St. Peter's Episcopal Church in Oak Grove will be having their Noisy Sunday service starting at 9:30 at Ingleside Vineyards. The Virginia Osprey Foundation is presenting a new documentary called The Last Osprey. Viewing will be at the Ice House at 12:30. The 11th Annual Colonial Beach Water Fest will be happening along the boardwalk. The annual Rod Run to Colonial Beach will be continuing on Town Hill. If you have an event you'd like to have added, please email us at events@wwer.org.
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0: This is Eric with WWER, and I'm at Waterfest. I'm now in CB Creative because today is
1: World Photography Day.
0: And I'm here with Wilhelmina Arnold, who's registering people for World Photography Day. Are you doing this as a volunteer?
1: Yes, I am.
0: And you were also an intern, a summer intern, where?
1: At Parks and Rec.
0: And how'd you like that all summer?
1: It's fun. I get to do all the events around town and meet all these people. It's cool.
0: Okay, well, that's great. So you really did enjoy this experience, being in Colonial Beach, an internship, and now helping here, registering people at Waterfest.
1: Yeah, it's fun. It's cool. I would say it's different from where I'm from in Annapolis. I don't really get to do a lot of events like this.
0: Okay, but you are leaving soon, right? You're going back to Annapolis. When?
1: I'm leaving on Sunday.
0: Okay, well, we're all going to miss you, okay? All right, you safe travels, okay?
1: Thank you.
0: And thank you for appearing on WWER.
1: Thank you so much for the opportunity.

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2: Here's the National Weather Service forecast for Colonial Beach. For Saturday night, partly cloudy with a low of 75. Sunday, a 50-50 chance of afternoon showers and storms, mostly cloudy, breezy with a high of 83. And for Sunday night, showers and storms likely before midnight, mostly cloudy, breezy with a low of 77. The pollen count for Sunday is expected to be low for grasses. That's your local forecast from Colonial Beach Community Radio.
3: Here in the tides, it's reported for the Potomac at Colonial Beach for Saturday. High tides at 5:29 a.m. and 5:57 p.m. Low tides at 11:30 a.m. and 11:58 p.m. for Sunday. High tides at 6:18 a.m. and 6:45 p.m. Low tides at 12:13 p.m. That's the weather and tides from WWER.
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2: Here's the extended National Weather Service forecast for Colonial Beach. Highs today and into next week will be in the mid to upper 80s. There are chances for showers and storms Sunday, Thursday, and Friday. For Saturday, mostly sunny with a high of 85. Saturday night, partly cloudy with a low of 75. Sunday, a 50-50 chance of afternoon showers and storms, mostly cloudy, breezy with a high of 83. Monday, mostly sunny with a high of 88. Tuesday, sunny with a high of 84. Wednesday, sunny with a high of 85. Thursday, a chance of showers, mostly sunny with a high of 86. And for Friday, a chance of showers, partly sunny with a high of 81. The pollen count for Saturday is expected to be moderate for grasses. That's your extended local forecast from Colonial Beach Community Radio.
3: Here in the tides, it's reported for the Potomac at Colonial Beach for Saturday, high tides at 5:29 a.m. and 5:57 p.m., low tides at 11:30 a.m. and 11:58 p.m. For Sunday, high tides at 6:18 a.m. and 6:45 p.m., low tides at 12:13 p.m. That's the weather and tides from WWER.
4: This is Eric, and I'm at Waterfest. It is Saturday, August 15, and I'm at the car show, and I am with...
5: Robert Jenkins.
4: Okay, I'm with Robert because, well, it's the radio. Tell us about the car.
5: It's a 1965 Beetle. I fell in love with these cars back when I was in high school, and a big headlight early model Beetle has been my dream ever since then.
4: Okay, how many years have you been coming to Waterfest?
5: Not too many years, but my family started coming here to Colonial Beach 50 years ago.
4: 50 years ago?
5: 50 years ago this year.
4: Oh my gosh, where do you live?
5: I live in Stafford.
4: Do you like Colonial Beach?
5: Yes, love it here.
4: Okay,
5: it's my
4: okay.
5: Place.
4: All right, so one reason I wanted to talk to you is because not only is it a Beetle, but if you want to tell me, why are there skeletons in the front seat?
5: I've just always liked skeletons. When I first purchased this car, first thing I did, it was just close to Halloween, so I went and purchased a skeleton to put in there, and it's just grown from there.
4: So it's sort of a Halloween car?
5: Kind of, yes.
4: Okay. And does this have any special features?
5: Not really. I mean, it has custom aftermarket seats. I don't know. I'm not sure what they come out of, but they were in it. They ride a lot more comfortable than the stock.
4: Okay, well, this is a tremendous-looking Beetle. It's got running boards, it has chrome bumpers, it's got a roof rack, and it's got skeletons in the front seat. It looks like they're skeletons, like you almost ran them over.
5: Yeah.
4: Okay. Robert, thank you so much for appearing on WWER, and you got one heck of an automobile.
5: Thank you.
4: Okay.
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We have what boaters need to know, 88.1 FM with weather and tides at the top of every hour.

0: This is Eric. I'm at Waterfest, and now I am talking to a mermaid, Kat LaFay. How are you today?
1: I'm doing very well. How are you?
0: Good. Where are you from?
1: I'm from the ocean.
0: Okay. And how often have you come to shore at Colonial Beach?
1: I have been coming here for 10 years to visit your beach.
0: Oh, wow. Okay. So what do you like about Colonial Beach?
1: Oh, it's very friendly. The people are very friendly. There's some delicious sailors here.
0: And what do you mean by that?
1: Well, I don't think we can talk about it on radio, but, you know.
0: Okay. Well, it's not an outfit. This is real, right?
1: Absolutely.
0: Okay. Well, here we go. We talked to a mermaid. We captured a mermaid on Colonial Beach Community Radio. Thank you for appearing on the radio.
1: All right. Thank you very much.
0: Okay.

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2: Here's the National Weather Service forecast for Colonial Beach. For Saturday night, partly cloudy with a low of 75. Sunday, a 50-50 chance of afternoon showers and storms, mostly cloudy, breezy with a high of 83. And for Sunday night, showers and storms likely before midnight, mostly cloudy, breezy with a low of 77. The pollen count for Sunday is expected to be low for grasses. That's your local forecast from Colonial Beach Community Radio.
3: Here in the tides, it's reported for the Potomac at Colonial Beach for Saturday. High tides at 5:29 a.m. and 5:57 p.m. Low tides at 11:30 a.m. and 11:58 p.m. for Sunday. High tides at 6:18 a.m. and 6:45 p.m. Low tides at 12:13 p.m. That's the weather and tides from WWER.
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Greetings and salutations, Tommy-O's and Daddy-O's and all the ships at sea. 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With your host with the most, Ken Carpenter, rocking and bopping along for the next hour with music from the golden age of rock and roll, the music of the 50s and the 60s. And guess what's happening, boys and girls? It's time for back to school, something your parents, I'm sure, will be very delighted. Perhaps if you're going back to school, you're not so thrilled about it, but it's going to happen because, my friends, school is in. Here's Gary U.S. Bonds to explain.

from 1961. Gary U.S. Bonds. He had a hit in the early summer of 1961 with School Is Out, and then in the fall of the same year, 61, he decided to do a follow-up called School Is In. Gary U.S. Bonds had about six hits on the charts in 1960, 61, 62, completely dropped out of sight for about 20 years, and then in the early 80s had a resurgence with two albums in early 1980, and his backup band, if you want to call it that, was Bruce Springsteen and the E Street Band with Stephen Van Zandt. So he had a couple of hits in 81 and 82 and then dropped out of sight again. He's still alive but no longer performing, and he's 87 years old. Gary U.S. Bonds kicking off the festivities here. Our Back to School special.

0: rare one from the Satchel Packs of the Pack of the Rack, the Five Quails. Get to school on time. Yeah, you better.
1: They don't close the door.
0: Uh-oh, you're in trouble now. Five Quails, everybody. Here's an interesting song by the Beach Boys, written by Brian Wilson, of course, and recorded in 1964. It wasn't released until 1990 because it was considered, the lyrics were considered too controversial to be played on the radio, too racy in 1964. So give it a listen. Released in 1990, all dressed up for school. See if you think it's too risque by today's standards.

0: All Dressed Up for School, 1964 was the release date. Or the recording date. The release date was 1990 because the lyrics were too controversial to be played on the radio back then. Yeah, that was really controversial. It's the Grooveyard Show with Ken Carpenter, bringing back the music of the 50s and the 60s. And today's show is all about Back to School.
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1957, Chuck Berry and School Day, Ring Ring the Bell. That song was covered by so many artists over the years, including Eddie Cochran, Shannon Dean, Phil Oakes did a version. Apparently Led Zeppelin did a version in performance at one time, although never recorded. And Gary Glitter goes on and on. Rock and roll anthem, School Day, Chuck Berry, Making Merry on the Ken Carpenter Show as we do our back to school special. Here's Cliff Richard.

working after school, Cliff Richard, who was extremely well known in the UK. He was the top-selling artist of the early rock and roll era before the Beatles came along and supplanted him. He was knighted, so he is Sir Cliff Richard, and he's 85 years old, so he's a contemporary of the Beatles in terms of age. Hope you enjoyed that. Relatively rare song in this country, but again, Cliff Richard was a major superstar in the UK. All right, let's continue with more music, our Back to School special. Here's Dee Clark.

0: Hey, Charlie.
1: Yeah, D.
0: Hey, you going back to school this year?
1: Yeah, I'll be right there.
0: Fine. Hey, Marv.
2: Yeah,
0: Hey, you going back to school?
2: Of course, I'll be there.
0: All right. Hey, Humphrey.
3: Yeah, what do you want, D?
0: Hey, look, you going back to school this year, boy?
3: No, I don't think I'm going to make it, D.
0: Hey, man, you better come on back to school, man.
3: What do you think, I'm a dumbbell or something?
0: Well, no, it's not that, Humphrey, but, man, we're sure going to miss you on the football team this year. I know that.
3: Hey, you're in a football team. And, you know, I couldn't even find a job this summer. I think I'm going to make it back there, you know?
0: Yeah, you better come on
3: back. Hey, listen.

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Here's Amory and the Dynamics on turntable number 2, Pretty Little Schoolgirl on the Grooveyard.

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1: Jerry Blavitt. If you come from Philadelphia, you know who Jerry Blavitt is or was. He was synonymous with oldies radio, and in fact got his start in 1953 on the Bandstand Show, the TV show that later featured Dick Clark and became national, but at the time it was a local show in Philadelphia, and he was on many radio stations in the greater Philly area, promoted a lot of live shows, and was pretty much Mr. Oldies from the early 50s until the time of his death about 3 years ago. Jerry Blavitt, as we do our Back to School special here on the Grooveyard with Ken Carpenter, rocking and rolling. Here's Jerry Lee Lewis.
2: Open up a honey, it's your lover boy, me that's knocking. Why don't you listen to me, sugar? All the cats are at the high

His nickname was the Killer, Jerry Lee Lewis. And that song dates back to 1958, High School Confidential. Our back to school special here on the Groovy Art Show with Ken Carpenter. Hope you're enjoying the show. If you're going back to school, maybe you're not. But if you're a parent, perhaps you are. Anyway, let's continue with the song. You'll find this interesting, Johnny Winter. I associate Johnny Winter with more like the 70s and 80s when he peaked. But here's a song of his. In fact, this was his first charted hit as we go back to the year. Believe it or not, drum roll please, 1959. School Day Blues.

0: Johnny Winter on the Groove Yard with Ken Carpenter, bringing back the music of the 50s and the 60s, the golden age of rock and roll, and where it all began, my friend. All of today's popular music dates back to its roots in this particular era of time and space that we are exploring on the WWER. Of course, this station features many, many other kinds of music throughout the last 100 years or so, since the record player was first invented, all the way up to the 21st century. And I don't know, we might even play some songs that haven't been created yet. We'll play a couple of songs from the future, what the heck. It's all happening. You never know what's going to happen here on WWER. You know it's going to be good, whether it's news, talk, information, music. It's all here 24 hours a day, 7 days a week. It's here because of a lot of people putting in their time and effort to make this station a success. 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You can find out how you can become a member, wwer.org, and we thank you very much. And if you do that, we promise never to play annoying commercials on the air like this one.
1: Come with me, and I'll show you what every one of you can do single-handed. Here, you can tune in this wonderful new Westinghouse television set with just one hand like this, because it has the sensational new Westinghouse single-dial control. There's no more fussing with several dials. You just turn this one dial, and you're tuned in perfectly. Now, in the set that you're watching now, does a channel ever come in like this and give you only sound? Or, when the picture comes in clear like this, is the sound ever so hard to get that all you hear is this? Well, that never happens with this wonderful new Westinghouse set because of the miracle of Westinghouse synchro tuning. Picture and sound come in together just like that. And once tuned, this set stays locked in tune. Now, here's something that will really amaze you. Here's the size of the screen in most table models. Now, let's compare it with this new Westinghouse screen. There. Now, that's quite a difference, isn't it? Engineering improvements give you a huge 17-inch rectangular screen in this wonderfully compact new Westinghouse set. And it gives you a black glass tube, which means that you get a clear, sharp picture even in daylight. Now, this set also has a built-in antenna, and that means that in many areas, there's no installation of any kind. You save the entire cost of it. So why put up with a set that isn't really up to date and has an old-fashioned small screen when you can get this wonderful new 17-inch Westinghouse set at a modest price? Just ask your dealer for the Westinghouse Linwood. There's no other set in its price range that compares with it. You're sure if it's Westinghouse.

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Here's Little Tom and Schoolgirl on the Grooveyard.

0: Let's go special here on the Grooveyard with Little Tom and his Valentine's Gold Girl here on the Grooveyard. Here's Ricky Nelson.
1: I've been waiting in school all day long, waiting on the bell to ring so I can go. Throw a book on the table, pick up the telephone. Hello, baby, let's get some going. Heading down to the drugstore to get a soda pop, throw a nickel in the jukebox, then we start to rock. Two gal, baby, gonna tell you some news. You sure look good in them baby doll shoes. Well, it's a one, two, pull up your shoes. 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Five, six, come get you kicked on the corner of Lincoln and a 46. Yeah!
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0: long waiting on the bell to ring so I could go home. 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Heading down to the drugstore to get a soda pop, throw a nickel in the jukebox, then we start to rock. Scook out, baby, gonna tell you some news. 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Well, it's a 1, 2, pull up your shoes. 3, 4, get out on the floor. 5, 6, come get your kicks down on the corner of Lincoln and 46. You gotta move. Start rocking, baby. Rockin', rockin', baby. Gonna rock all night. Rock all night. Just wait and see. Yeah.
1: Ricky Nelson walking in school on the Grooveyard with Ken Carpenter. 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

0: The Marquis, Hey Little Schoolgirl, we have time for one more song. This song was recorded by Tommy Fassenda in 1959. He recorded 28, yes, count them, 28 different versions for each area of the country, and one generic version for the whole USA, in case he didn't cover your particular city. I guess he could have done thousands of versions of this song, but he settled for 28. 27 were regional specific, and one was a generic. We're going to play the Virginia version, of course. And here it is to wrap up the show. Thanks a lot for listening. We'll see you next week. Bye, Sickle for now. Ken Carpenter signing off, saying thanks for listening. And here we go with...
1: School USA.
0: Tommy Fassenda. Good night, everyone.

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2: Here's the extended National Weather Service forecast for Colonial Beach. Highs today and into next week will be in the mid to upper 80s. There are chances for showers and storms Sunday, Thursday, and Friday. For Saturday, mostly sunny with a high of 85. Saturday night, partly cloudy with a low of 75. Sunday, a 50-50 chance of afternoon showers and storms, mostly cloudy, breezy with a high of 83. Monday, mostly sunny with a high of 88. Tuesday, sunny with a high of 84. Wednesday, sunny with a high of 85. Thursday, a chance of showers, mostly sunny with a high of 86. And for Friday, a chance of showers, partly sunny with a high of 81. The pollen count for Saturday is expected to be moderate for grasses. That's your extended local forecast from Colonial Beach Community Radio.
0: Here are the tides. It's reported for the Potomac at Colonial Beach for Saturday. High tides at 5:29 a.m. and 5:57 p.m. Low tides at 11:30 a.m. and 11:58 p.m. for Sunday. High tides at 6:18 a.m. and 6:45 p.m. Low tides at 12:13 p.m. That's the weather and tides from WWER.
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4: World Photography Day.
3: And I'm here with Wilhelmina Arnold, who's registering people for World Photography Day. Are you doing this as a volunteer?
4: Yes, I am.
3: And you were also an intern, a summer intern, where?
4: At Parks and Rec.
3: And how'd you like that all summer?
4: It's fun. I get to do all the events around town and meet all these people. It's cool.
3: Okay, well, that's great. So you really did enjoy this experience, being in Colonial Beach, an internship, and now helping here, registering people at Waterfest.
4: Yeah, it's fun. It's cool. I would say it's different from where I'm from in Annapolis. I don't really get to do a lot of events like this.
3: Okay, but you are leaving soon, right? You're going back to Annapolis when?
4: I'm leaving on Sunday.
3: Okay, well, we're all going to miss you, okay? All right, you safe travels, okay?
4: Thank you.
3: And thank you for appearing on WWER.
4: Thank you so much for the opportunity.
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